0: the male's member of Prior MDOC discharged from probation. He also has a out of range, out of Clinton, Michigan, pickups 100 miles, criminal bench for assault. He also has an OSC term lien, otherwise valid, out of Salem.
1: Thanks.
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0: 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Two individuals involved in the crash here have unloaded their vehicle and are sitting along West 776 here at the exit ramp.
1: Clear, 29, thank you.
0: Go again.
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1: Clear, thank you. Well, I'm clear, last.
0: Clear, 2012.
2: Central 20, same traffic.
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0: Double the score, going by 4, 2017.

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1: Central Clear, unit to Hill Township for domestic.

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1: 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Check that. 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

0: 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Go ahead. 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

0: southbound 75, 221.
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1: Caller's name is Julie Niedowitz. She's at 9930 Woody Drive, 9930 Woody Drive, across of Leonard Drive. She stated that her roommate, Toby Rushing, is throwing her belongings in the backyard and trying to let the cats out. States nothing is physical as of yet. They are separated, but keep arguing. No weapons, ETOH 3500, and there is a one child in the home as well.
0: Clear will be en route if you want to run both parties.
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5: 34 and 20, I'm at the office, I can start pointing that way if you want.
0: We should be good, there's two of us in the car.
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1: Okay, thanks. Lean, you let him drive it.
0: Go ahead.
1: Emery in reserve with Lincoln. Mission plate E Edward, Q Queen Y Yellow, 5403, EQY 5403.
0: 2035.

0: Central, any available unit for a car near Clayton Township?
1: Central 4, we have.
0: Central 4 is going to be on North Malida Road, just south of West Main Street Road. Caller states that a silver PS Sportage struck a deer. Deer is still alive and needs to be dispatched. Vehicle is in need of a tow, but the caller says the driver will be getting a tow of their own. Caller is a third-party caller, and a black GMC Terrain is going to stay on scene with her hazards on.
1: Very clear. We'll head up there once we finish this job.
0: Clear, 2037.

0: UA, middle name Bradford, BRADFORD. 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Gonna need his weight.
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0: 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DOB is 814 to 2005, 081405.
1: Stand by.
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BOL. Be on Pratt Lake Road from Chapel Dam heading towards the actual lake of Pratt Lake. Caller states that there is a black and color Buick sedan with a bunch of teenagers in it. They're hanging out of the windows and screaming and driving back and forth up and down Pratt Lake Road. Clear?

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2: From 12. Go ahead. 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
3: 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He's fine. 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
2: 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Right. 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
1: 432, go ahead.
0: First one, Michigan license, David Robert Waltz, last of W-A-L-T-Z, person David, common of D-A-V-I-D, middle of Robert, R-O-B-E-R-T, white male, date of birth 3-6 of 85, 3-6-85, break for Ben.
1: Okay, go with Ben.
0: Ben is 2, G. George, 1, W. William, 1, 2, E. Edward, 5, 5, 9, 1, 8, 3, 7, 9, 5.
1: Okay, 7.

0: clear. There's an argument. Mr. Russian will be leaving here in a bit once his child gets picked up. We'll be clear last.
1: Correct, 2048, break 656. Did you copy, Derek?
2: I'm clear, Derek.
1: Correct.

0: Christopher Casas, born in 1979, out of Gladwin, is a valid operator out of Beaver 10, valid 329, and that vehicle comes back to a 2005 Chevy Monte Carlo. It's going to be expired 1024, showing no to Tavin Fry out of Gladwin.
1: Clear, thank you.

0: Just advising, you're looking for a silver 2020 Kia Sportage. It's going to be valid 227, showing yes to Alice Mayer, who is also going to be our accident driver. She comes back from Illinois, valid operator out of Bay City. She's going to be valid 2 of 28. Our caller is going to be a Jesse Rotman. She comes back from Illinois, valid operator out of Sterling.
1: Clear, thank you.

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1: Can you please call DNN Towing for this vehicle per driver's request?
0: At 2054.
1: And can you forward the vehicle info over to travel as well?
0: Affirm, just the 13 info.
1: No, you can send the person to line up.
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0: We'll be clear from this. If you just want to leave it open for a minute, I'll add some notes.
1: All right, 23-7.
2: I'm at the Sitco, 155, near Napa. I'm on with David Victor King, 3282.
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0: company registered to James Swiss out of Harbor Springs expires December 2018. EIV, no. 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
1: All right, clear. That's the wrong place, but I'm clear of it.
0: 100.

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1: Could you also please run the RO, Tyler?
0: Chris, KMS.

0: 7 EIV, yes. Your status null, no valid, 2029 out of Greenville.
1: Greetings.
2: 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C. Charles, K. King, L. Ocean, W. William, S. Sam, K. King, I. First is Mark, L. is Robert. He's a white male, 7/25/1966, 0725/1966, Lane.
0: Question mark.

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The motorcycle is a darker color. Caller is just concerned it will be getting dark soon. Central Clear, 2107.

0: 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I'm on Valley Road right now. 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
2: You prepared to copy a VOL, Deep River Township. VOL for a white CMC, possibly Acadia, all over the road. Per my caller, was in the wrong lane, has corrected himself, but are now swerving. Last seen headed northbound on Grove Street off of Wyatt. Central clear, 2108.

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You need it at 2757 Lehman Road, Horton Township, for 87-year-old female for a pendant alarm. 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

0: there. Be looking for a Blackbeard Enclave and such. Via John states that he ended up hitting the deer. However, he's not going to need a crash report just for the deer to be dispatched. It's on the side of the road, still alive.
1: Clear. 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

0: 2002 GMP Envoy registered to Stuart Bilyeu out of Gladwin. Expires April 2027 EIV, yes.
1: Good.

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1: Great, thank you.

Per Gaylord Regional, if contact is made and unable to post on, they want to know if they can hold supporting for them. Stand by while we check them out.

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0: Clean, 11 traffic. It'll be 55 pulling out of town line with a Buick. Michigan plate is going to be 7 R Robert A Adam Y Yellow 52. 7 R A Y 52.
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0: We need a McLaren for an ALS transfer going to come to Saginaw. Actually, I'm monitor at 02. That's clear, 2148.
1: She wasn't around for the transfer.
0: I mean, not 2148.
2: Go ahead.
3: Last is L Lincoln, O Ocean, V Victor, L Lincoln, E Edward, Y Yellow. First is Jason, middle is J. He's a white male, 211, 1979, 0211, 1979, Link.
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0: plate comes back on a 2016 Buick Encore, 2-year status out of Houghton Lake. Expiration 2/11/2027. AIV shows yes. Status is no valid through 2028 out of Houghton Lake.
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1: Two copy for a welfare check. 120 Lorna Lane. 120 Lorna Lane. Cross over.

0: Last time they spoke was through text message, 8:15 this morning. There's been no more activity on social media, which they say is uncommon. No medical issues they're aware of, no suicidal tendencies or comments. He does drink on the weekends, not known to use 3500, drives a 2018 black Chevy Silverado, and his name is Matthew Smith.
1: Claire, do you have an approximate age on him?

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0: Reference the assist on the board. Would you like me to advise the man on where the vehicle is, or would you like to give him a TX?

0: Go ahead.
1: Boy, Frank Nora, 206, BFN 206. And a correction on that address, it's going to be 631 Augrays River Road.

0: four trailer.
1: Why?
0: 55 in U-Haul. It's a white Chrysler 300. Yedward White Yellow. Yedward 7747. EYE 7747.
1: 2159.

0: That vehicle's coming back as a 2021 Ford Bronco, valid 9 of 26, showing unknown for a trip.
1: Clear, where does that come back to?

0: BMW. They're stating the transmission is stuck in neutral. They're going to be contacting AAA for a tow. They did have airbag deployment.
1: Central 17.
2: Go ahead.
1: All right, made contact with Matthew. He's alive and well. He didn't show up because he didn't want to deal with his ex-wife. I'll be clear last.
2: Clear. Is he going to call or do you want to call her?
1: Would you be able to TX her back?
2: Yeah.

Main 7, 2, 3, 4, 7. Gonna be height view and Loxley. The black Chevy Express van. David Frank 30757 DF 30757.

0: 22. Caller stated someone in a black pickup truck that's pulling a camper was shining a green laser light in the windows of vehicles passing by. Unknown male or female driver. Caller stated there was no plate on the truck. She also stated there was a bright spotlight shining out of the truck window as well. Central Clear 2206.
1: Central 6-6-8. That's already south of 222. You don't advise those monthly.
2: Central 72 for you.
3: 656, can you repeat, please?
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3: Clear. 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
3: Go ahead.
2: How long ago did that call come in? I'm at the 221 right now.

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2: INS from Central Pappy BOL southbound from the county line, Roscommon County line. Black pickup truck, duly pulling a camper, using a laser light. Also has a spotlight shining at other drivers. No plate on the truck.
3: Outbound to 229. 9. Break. All units hold the air for 6 5 units and 3 2 units.
4: E. Edward, Y-Yellow, Y-Yellow, 6938, E-Y-Y, 6938.
3: Clear. All units, air is open.
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0: last name's going to be McNichol, M. Mary, C. Charles, N. Nora, I. Ida, C. Charles, H. Henry, O. Ocean, W. Lincoln, first name Jacob, J. A. C. O. B., middle name Michael, M. I. C. H. A. E. L., white male date of birth, or unknown male date of birth, 2/22/97, 02/22/1997.
1: Okay.

0: 2249 South Dam Road, 2249 South Dam Road, South 55 for an 80-year-old female with a fall. Head is bleeding. Search are clear at 2212.
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0: Central 49, clear to copy. Austin Blair Clinner, Edward 6602, going to show expired state ID only, expiring 6628 out of St. Helen. Is showing 1 watt out of Ascona County, 30,000 cash for surety, failure to appear for malicious destruction of building. Also showing 1 bond condition out of Roscommon with a protected party by Hannah Crosley. Affirmative, stand by.
1: Is it a statewide pickup?
0: Michigan pickup only within 100 miles.
1: They're just north of us, so if they want to make a meet, I can make a meet as well.
0: Claire, I will advise them of that.

0: four, five.
1: Wait, what was the last part?
0: It's gonna be a 9mm.
1: Okay, thank you.

continuing for a missing endangered person out of Ogemaw, Stephen Allen Collarite, date of birth 10/10/1965, left from 5189 South M33 in Alger, on foot between 14:30 and 15:30 today, unknown direction of travel, last seen wearing a tan jacket and blue jeans. Male does have audio and visual hallucinations. Previously resided in Alpena and may be headed there. If contact is made, please contact Ogemaw County. Nothing further. Central Square 2226.

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0: Lean 48. That gun is going to come back not stolen, registered to Anthony Stormont.
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1: I'm going to be loading
0: Transporting Covenant. Heavy Transporting Covenant 2229. Have a safe trip.
1: Minute 2200. 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
1: Affirm, I believe that one wasn't in progress yet.
0: The one on Spill Road was currently in progress. The 215 Main Street one, that's going to be a third-party caller.

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1: Go ahead.
0: For Oscoda County, they will make a meet at county line if you're willing to do that.
1: I can see them.
0: Claire, I'll advise them when you're leaving.

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0: Wes is taking E. Edwards, A. Adam, R. Robert, and Nora, S. Sam. First is Brent. Middle is Franklin. He's a white male, 123 of 1961. 0123, 1961.
1: Of course,

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0: Traffic,

0: Central 4 is clear. Can you advise the caller to try to separate? We're going to be out here for a moment.
1: Central 4, can you see if you have a 3-2 car that's available?
2: Affirm at 2245.
3: I'll have Austin in my custody. I'll be en route to the county line to meet Escoda.
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0: 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Between 14th.
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0: 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I believe it was 1705, I think.
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0: they contacted DNN through AAA themselves. DNN is on scene, and they're just trying to figure out the logistics. I'll be clear.
1: I'll be clear at 22:50.

0: we have any updates yet?
1: Caller back on TX, stating that the male is out screaming with no shirt on and going crazy in the front yard. AP is threatening to shoot someone. Did ask the caller if he did see a weapon. Caller states he does not see a weapon, just is hearing multiple threats.
2: Time now at 26
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0: 3248, 3249. Go ahead. Where are you guys at right now?
1: We're rolling through Augury right now.
0: Okay. I'm at the 202.

0: clear. You mean the Coney Sand?
1: Yeah, the Coney's place.
0: That's from this floor, let me know.
2: Coney's.
1: Coney's.

0: Or could you go ahead with the incident number, please, for this domestic we're currently on?
1: It's going to be 3884-3884. Central 432. Just confirming, is male subject in custody?
2: Suspect chain is in custody.
1: Clear, thank you. 2301.
3: Central 3249, have you gotten any further updates on this other thing going on?
1: Negative. Last update was last given.
3: Okay, clear.

0: 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Heading out to the next. 432 is transporting. Where are we going? And give us an update.
1: For my caller, he's going to leave at 215 South Main Street. He states the male is now outside, screaming that he's going to shoot people.

0: Reservoir, can meet you at this being South Main Street, Sterling Village, cross Maple.
1: Okay, there is no South Main, it's east and west.
2: Main, South Maple.
1: Clear. What is an area?
0: 23 of 5.

0: trying to back to the address.
1: Be advised, the subject living there is a Robert Ash, revoked operator, carrying an OSB, issued with the DOC, discharged for probation 2015.
0: Clear.
2: The neighbor calling in, did they advise where, what neighbor it is?
1: It looks like our caller's seeing at the 229 West State Street. It's going to be the house two behind him.

0: here in Ogama.
1: I'll hear you.
2: 06537, I'll be out at jail.
0: I'll be out of the jail, 2309.

Be advised, we made contact with Robert. He's advising that he's not harmed himself or anybody.

0: Employer doesn't want to give a statement. We don't have anything to go off showing him violating any type of criminal law at this point.
1: Claire, would you like his TX?

Lakeland Central Unit, be advised of a suspicious complaint on White Birch. One White Birch caller is Barbara Hewitt. She stated her Ring doorbell camera went off. She was unable to see who or what was at her door. Caller lives alone. She felt uncomfortable answering the door while on the phone. Whoever or whatever was on her porch was no longer there. She does not need contact, but would like someone to drive by if possible. Central Clear, 2314.

0: just has questions on whether or not he's allowed to be there during the night.
1: Claire, I'll give him a tee up.
0: Claire, thank you.

0: 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I'll be clear.
1: 23, 23.

0: 04. Spoke to the caller. You didn't trust clear last. I'll update the notes later. What do you have next?
1: Pixel 4 showing you clear 2324 break. It's going to be a suicidal. Clayton Township. Caller stating that the son is threatening suicide, advising he can't deal with it anymore. Location is going to be the Moffett Bridge.
0: Heading that way.
1: I-22, 24.

0: caller, she's advising her son is by the river. He didn't say if he was on the bridge or not. All he stated was that he would make it the obvious. Drives a white F-250 with a white topper with a yellow kayak in the bed.
1: Clear.
2: Four's clear.

0: try to access and we'll check the south.
1: Okay, sir.
2: 2335, have a safe trip.

0: from 49.
1: Can you point down to my location?
2: Yeah, I was already pointing down that way. Do you need me to step up?
1: We located his truck at the bridge here, however, have not located him yet.
2: Where I'll step up.
3: /49, what do you have going on?
1: Suicidal at the bridge here, contacted, it sounds like his mom, made the statement that he can't do it anymore. He's going to make it obvious and then park at the bridge. We've located the vehicle, just not him.
3: Okay, clear. I'll point down that way as well. Did you say he said he was going to make it obvious?
1: Avery.
3: Clear. Was there a firearm involved?
1: Mom reports no access to weapons, but unknown if any other weapons. Check out. No access to firearms, unknown if any other access to weapons.
3: Okay, clear. Monroe.
1: Clear. I'm going to switch back over here now.
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1: Hubby and route to the Ross Common Jail with that subject. 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If you give him a courtesy call, please.
0: Forty-one, and I will give them a call.

0: getting in the car.
1: Clear, still gathering further. We have the massive of parties are separated, but I also have a suspicious in Lion with a female screaming. If 34 or 48 want a copy for that.
0: Killed on the domestic first.

0: him. Brooke saying he was screaming in her face. She left. I was unable to get where she was at. They both sound highly ETOH and not very forthcoming with information. They are all separated.
1: Where you go, that's suspicious.
2: The call for the suspicious came from a Kara Hecht. She's at 6324A West Higgins Lake Drive. She stated she was sitting outside by the bonfire, and there's a female yelling and screaming. She could hear the female saying, "Help me," and "Get away from me." She has not seen anyone and is unsure of exactly where the yelling is coming from, but states it's a residence behind her. This has been going on for about 15 minutes, and while I was on the phone with her, the female was still yelling.
3: All right, Claire, come in, Ralph.
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Got an ops out of Nevada when you're ready. Two one zero seven one two eight zero one zero. I'll be transporting the subject to Walmart.

7-4. Mother, she states that she just received a text from Alan at 11:43 p.m.

0: down to.
1: Yeah, we're looking for her right now. 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
2: Central 11.
0: She was driving a silver SUV, no tint on the rear windshield.
2: Central 11.
1: Good.
2: When her TX just came in, she is on 18 near Schertz Trail. Looked like she was possibly heading westbound.
1: Start pointing out the way.

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0: 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Out of service. Have a good night.
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0: Address 11053 Lee Line. There's no vehicles in the driveway there, so she didn't come here. 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

0: Hey, Affirm. I did find multiple six vehicles, to be exact, that came back to her. One just is a 2002 Chevy, doesn't have the make. Also a Jeep Commander, a Chrysler 300, a Chevy Malibu, a Cadillac STS, and a Ford Fusion.
1: All right, so the Chevy one, do you have a plate with that or no?

0: traffic. We're going to be 18 in Wheat Line with that tracker. It's going to be E. Edwards, Z Zebra, T Tom, 2058.
1: Clear. What after?
2: Check out that.

sounds lazy. Whatever report of a suspicious vehicle at AutoZone behind the building close to the dumpsters. I have your 012.

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Five five two one, Adam King Nora, 5521 AKN.

0: 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They're looking for a dog.
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0: 1934. She's saying it's the house behind his house.
1: Okay, clear. Route 1.

0: Potentially, there we have no return on that. 85. No return on the 35.
1: Clear.
2: Comes back to the 2020 Ford Escape. Looks like insurance is active. Expiring 7 of 26 to a... Hunter Holloway, LLC.

0: Go ahead.
1: All right, you know who we've got with us, correct?
0: A from Brooke Marie Morrison, 513-91.
1: All right, and the plate on that vehicle, the Chevy Tracker, is Edward Zebra Tom, 2058, correct?
0: A from. Chris, 21 after.
1: Green mileage is going to be 5370. Again, 5370.
0: Clear, I'll be transporting 21 after, beginning mileage 5370, 5370.

0: Okay, that comes back to Katarzyna Sisnal out of Sterling Heights.
1: Did she got anything on her?
0: No, yeah, she's no.
1: Good night.

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That ping is coming back to no location returned for target.

0: Stand by.
1: Wait, there's one to the next to it is a 12, and then there's a 515 Scout Drive. It's the only one that's somewhat behind it.
2: You got a car pulling up right now.

0: 12 from 11. Office and pick up 13 before you head out there.
1: Clear.
0: Central 11, yeah, at the old part. Copy ending.
2: Right.
0: 5373, again, 5373.
2: Clear, have you out, 27 after, 5373, 5373.

0: 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We are calling Verizon back to see if we can get any more information.
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0: Good.
1: Ed, with contact information, we're looking for a dog. Description's in there. You just print one of those off for ACO.
0: Thank you, sir. Will do.

0: 3249 from 3246.
1: Good.
0: That's a negative here. Lady at the house said he hasn't been here in about a week and a half.
1: Okay, Cliff.

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1: The 2025 Honda CRV registered to that female out of Sterling Heights.
0: Hold traffic, Ruby. Make contact.
1: Correct.

0: 15 from 48. We have contact here.
1: Got it here. Okay. I'm going to bring her over.

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1: Clear, thanks.
0: Hi.
2: Is the primary in that being held right now?
0: Repeat, please.
2: Asking if primary is being held for their incident right now.

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1: Time zone, it's going to be at 5126 Newman Parkway, 3.74 miles southwest of that location.
2: Okay, wouldn't that be northeast then? With it being Prescott?
3: Secured again.
4: Clear sounds good. Just let me know if it changes.

0: Wow. 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That's going to be two separate incidents.
1: Negative semi.

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1: All right, clear.

0: It is 83.
1: Clear to copy a PPO violation. Maya Cameron is at 1156 Hemlock Street in Billings. She states that Larry Lowe, her son's father, is contacting her outside of the hours, that it is okay in the PPO. States that he's only supposed to contact her between 4 and 7 p.m. regarding custody of their son. Right

0: Taller than the one that's in the ditch, or is he a passerby?
1: He's going to be the driver of the vehicle. Believe if there's any damage to the vehicle, it's going to be a black Chevy Silverado. Requesting just a record of patient book at that rolling frame.
0: Clear, thank you.

longitude 9873, longitude negative 84.075611. That pings near Cedar Road by the county line, radius of 3,675 meters.

0: 7 gamer to play. I think it's going to be David Sam Boy 309. If not, it'll be David 5 Boy 309.
1: Of course, never.

0: Central Loop, 604. New ping that just came in is latitude 44.149948. Longitude negative 84.087628. And it is pinging at 2288 Cedar Road in Alger, Michigan, with a 2.5-mile radius.
1: How much of a difference did that change?
0: Standby. Yeah,

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1: Be advised, we did clear MMR at this time. 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
1: Central 4, clear on that. 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

0: 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I'll be clear of the county.
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0: Okay, clear. 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
1: It was the RO. Showed EMV, nobody had a valid proof.
0: Alright, clear.
1: Who's driving it now?
0: It's done.
1: Very well.

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0: 6537 from Central. Okay, that's pinging on the north-south part of Rose City Road. Shows as Grass Lake Road on the CAD. She pinged on Rose City Road near Perry Hole, just FYI.
1: Okay.

We're going to be 55, old 55, with a GMC Denali, Michigan plate, D. David, O. Ocean, W. William, and Nora, 5. D. O. W. N. 5.

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0: 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B-Boy 624-974-603-929. 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
0: Wait, 185, 185.
2: Thirty-two, 48, and 36 in the county. Good morning.
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1: What?
0: Northbound I-75, mile marker 221. I was Edward George William, 640 is a white Silverado.
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Yeah, great Kia. Yeah.

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She's going to be on Sage Lake Road, south of 55. She can see the light from where she's at.

0: This is Delphore. It's going to be at the 195 northbound I-75. Caller states that there's no injuries. It's going to be in a gray Hyundai Santa Fe. States that the vehicle started smoking, but is unsure if he needs a tow or not. Unknown where the deer went.
1: Clear.
0: Five 25.

EMS from Multnomah County Central. The unit is needed for an ALS transfer out of McLaren ER going to McLaren Bay. Monitor needed. This transfer can wait, but the patient needs picked up by 8 a.m. going directly to the cath lab. Central Clear at 527.

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1: Okay, it's right here.
2: 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Copy that traffic, thank you.
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0: Good.
1: Be advised that the driver is coming back valid operator out of Bay City with a revoked CPL, not served verbal notice by peace officer. OSC, history with the DOC, probation out of Bay City. Compliant active SOR, duration 25 years. Injured vehicle is a 2009 Hyundai Santa Fe, valid 7 of 27 showing yes.
0: Clear.
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0: 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Go ahead.
1: You and so it's clear last gave that subject a verbal notice that his CPL has been revoked. Subject stated that he's going to go ahead and get a self tow. However, if he needed us to call him a tow, we gave him central dispatch number.
0: Clear, Shawnee, clear. 531.

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0: 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I'll be in service for 1800 West Marsh Post area. I am logged in the P1 half lead ship.
1: I am clear. Thanks, you too.
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2: 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You show me in service till 1800. Be working in the Carroll region. I'm logging to P1. Have a good day.
1: I'm clear. Thanks. You too.
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1: Good morning. Good service. We're going to try to close the area on a vehicle 3139 until 1800. 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
0: 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Loud and clear. 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
0: I'll be heading to the academy for training until 1600. Patrol vehicle 3041. My prep is 9250542. Have a good day.
1: I'm clear. Thanks, you too.

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EMS call 2868 Bogner Lake Road, 2868 Bogner Lake, testing 602.

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0: Thank you, 603.

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2: 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I'll be out of service. Have a good night.
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0: off of work, going to be 2868. 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
1: Okay, Gaffrey. Thank you.
0: You're welcome, 613.

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0: 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It's a white Equinox.
1: David 650.

0: Did you tell traffic?
1: Go to traffic.
0: It's 5, David. That was Edward William Robert 8434, EWR 8434, coming off Lifeco Corrado.
1: 55, David 707.

and her and the kids are all gone. They actually live in McBain. The address on Nellsville is going to be her parents'. It's going to be a camper on that property, possibly a maroon sedan or a black Escalade. Their parents' names are Mary and Rodney. He states that she may possibly leave for Warren. He just wants to make sure that the kids are okay. There are no court orders between the parties. No ETOH or 3500 issues, no suicidal issues, and no medical issues.

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0: 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I'm in the county.
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Sapphire Nitro. 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It's going to be 3 Robert Adam Paul 353 RAP 35 Tollway Cruise.

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0: Central 32, I'll be clear of the county for a little bit, and then I have to.
1: Have you cleared the county at 734?
0: Central 32, good morning, I'll be in the county for a little bit.
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0: Just rolled up on a crash in front of 2688 US 23 south of Oscoda. Looks like the whole road's blocked. Unknown injuries. I'll be out checking people. Other units, start rolling them this way, please.
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1: 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Do my number 7459, 7419, 59.

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The Conservative 2018 Chrysler Pacifica registered to Independent Fundamental Baptist Fellowship of Michigan out of Prudenville. Go through 2027. EIV says no. Your status doesn't approve CPL. So otherwise, no, no valid. Go through 2030 out of Fowlerville.

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1: Alpha Chief 2 will be en route to the Brook.
0: Both Chiefs en route to the Brook, 835.

0: 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What was the room number again, please?
1: They did not provide one to us.
0: Copy. Thank you.

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0: 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Your status is Nomo Valley, go through 2027, Prudenville.

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0: You control is clear. McLaren Bay and headed back to the county.
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0: 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E767396, Edwards 767396.
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1: 8:55.

0: It's 5 Morrison, Edward Queen, Tom, 0651. Bill Black shipping, we're still rolling here. Okay, turn north on to Morrison here. We'll be stopping Morrison 55.
1: Morrison 55,

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0: A firm, last of B boy, A Adam, E Edward, D Tom, D Zebra, first of Paul, P A U L, middle of Aaron, A A R O N, middle of Edward, 118 to 77, 118 to 97.
1: Great night.

Personally considering the 2010 Ford registered gear status out of Holton Lake. Not expiring. EIV shows yes. Your second plate came back, no title information. Registered to a friend, Tyler Berger. Out of Holton Lake, good through 2027. EIV is unavailable. Your status is showing an expired CPL. It's otherwise no valid, good through 2029. 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

To George Charles Edward King, 1906-1912.

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0: try.
1: Trey MDOC hit OSC and Lee, and he's otherwise suspended out of Falmouth. Did you want the return on the VIN that 31-9-1 gave?
0: Yeah, if you would.
1: 2008 Chevrolet to Daniel Cummins out of Traverse City. Expired 2024, EIV no.
0: You go again. There's much background noise.
1: The VIN came back in 2000.

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0: she's calling from Gaylord. She states that her ex, Walter Marth, was texting her last night, threatening suicide. She believes he lives at her store. He was talking about getting a gun and shooting himself in the woods. She ended up blocking him because he kept texting her. She'd like him checked on.
1: Yes, sir. 639, we're clearing that as well.

0: 39.
1: Hi.
0: Represent Wellbeing. The number there for Margaret, is that her TX or is that Guard's number?
1: That's her number.
0: Clearly.

I put it in your box. It's on a 2014 Chevy Impala. Shows the expiring 8/15/2026 to Marvin Walter Anderson, Midland.

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2: 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It's White Sonoma.
3: Well, I'm sitting on 33. He'll pass it here in a minute.
4: Clear, thank you. I have a caller on hold. I have another BOL for northbound I-75. I'll get back to that original caller in just a second.
3: No worries.

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1: I'll just be advised, it's gonna be a few minutes before animal control can come out.
2: 3212, they're gonna be southbound almost to Peters and State Road. Collars in a blue trailblazer, they gave me a vehicle plate of the black Avalanche, 34AA P Paul 0.
0: Okay, thanks.

0: one for draw the three.
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0: Okay, and route back to county.
1: 935.

calling in. I just have a DOL northbound I-75 near the 205, possibly further north by now. 2001 black Chevy Impala, northbound all over the road. Central Clear, 935.

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1: 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I'll disregard it now. Thanks.
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1: 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I'll be clear this.
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0: 14.
1: Is it off ramp A or B? Okay, clear. I'm 55, 127. I'll swing you out there and just hold it down until EMS gets there. Scoops coverage.
0: The 194A exit. 35-year-old male. He is in a black GMC Canyon. He does have his hazards on. He said he has numbness through his feet, and now his fingers have some slurred speech. Try this one.

0: That is on the way to the hospital. I didn't see enough to stop him, so I'll be quick.
1: Three, thank you.

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1: 14, go ahead.
0: Please drove all of off ramp A, got back 55, there's no one on there.
1: Nine West Lake City Road in a black GMC Canyon with its hazards on.
0: Okay, Claire, I'm not seeing anything. I'll let EMS handle it. I thought he was on the off ramp. I didn't want him to get hit.

0: well-being check. 911, hang up. Ogallala Township on Happiness Hollow Street, south of 1/8 line.
1: Central 3240, we'll take that.
0: Thank you, 945. It was an open line. I called it back, left a message. We do have history both at that address and the phone number. Phone number showing medical calls, Aranac and Ogama. Line 45, thank you.

0: Central 201.
1: Go ahead.
0: I'll be off abandoned vehicle on the roadway, Clifford and Green. Copy your plate. Handicap plate, Charles 7082. Charles 7082. He's got a tape sign on it, says broke down.
1: Clear.
2: 201 from 3239.
0: Go ahead.
2: So, you know, that's been there for, I don't know, probably over 24 hours now, FYI.
0: Thanks, sir.

0: if it occurred on Sunday. It's going to be a return PX. Maybe five caller is going to be a Bruce Ehrenberger. And at the St. John Lutheran Church, going to be 155 South Fairview on Sunday, he's stating that somebody hijacked their wireless speakers and they were playing an inappropriate movie over them during services.
1: Okay, Claire, I'll give him a TX.
0: Thank you, 954.

before 9 West, Westlake City Road, Mid Michigan Urgent Care. 54-year-old male, chest pain, heart failure, and difficulty breathing.

0: 19. Can you copy for a well-being check, please? Go to 311 West Church Street in Harrisville. 311 West Church. This comes from Oklahoma Health Center. Trying to contact a Gary Johnson for some paperwork. 59-year-old male. Unable to get a hold of him. He also lives with his elderly mother. I've tried 2 TX numbers and no answer on either one.
1: What was the mile marker on that?

0: 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I'll see if I can catch up.
1: Clear, 10 o'clock.
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1: Go ahead.
3: 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Nobody's there. 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
0: Point that way. 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

0: Number 51. I just got done finishing checkup on the Coast Guard cutter fire from Friday. No smokes. I'd like to call this one out, but if we have a patrol plane up in the area.
1: Okay, clear. I don't think we have anyone up. 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
1: Clear. 19-1009. 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
1: Central 653. They're gonna be clear of school. I'll be out at the marathon on follow up from a weekend event.

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0: 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Can you check a plate for me for cat history?
1: Hey, Concord.
0: Excuse me, Michigan registration, Edward Yellow Adam 1581, EYA 1581. Should come back to Red Pontiac.
1: That's 85. No cat history. Would you like me to run it?
0: Traffic will be court just south of Oakland.

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0: backup. I'll be out.
1: To the plaza for a trespassing complaint.
2: No, 75, go ahead.
1: 85, going to be the nail salon, 522 East Houghton Ave. Caller is stating there's a gentleman outside who's causing issues, yelling at the customer, swearing at them, wearing brown overalls, green sweatshirt, white beard, glasses. He was walking up and down or walking around in the general area. He would like to advise that he's not allowed to be near the salon.
2: Clear on that. I just saw Michael Dack in the area. Not sure if this is that male or not.
1: Clear 1049.
3: How close is available Walmart for a lockout?
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0: 85 what?
1: Michael Dack is sitting near the care link. I'll be out with him. They said that they wanted him trespassed, correct?
0: That's affirmative.
1: Okay, clear.
0: 10:50.

0: Callahan. Good morning. I have 3261 in the car with me today. We'll use Michael.
1: Good morning. Have a good day.

as a 1500, it is. And why? Your driver is Savannah Spangler Amayo, nil null, record clear, valid until November of 2027, and her 42 is clear. Clear?

0: 85 Tech Cat. The only place I can see him in addition in the plaza right now is Rancheros. I don't have anything at the Bucks.
1: Okay, thank you. 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
0: Thank you, 1054.

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Device's phone is broken. 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Device, no need for police, fire, EMS. 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
1: His address.
0: 1615 Lowlich, L-O-L-I-C-H.
1: Clear 11. 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

0: Zavi? 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
1: Bye. Glenn 5016, 650 advises Holton Lake 51's on our way up there.
0: Yeah, that's Ferda, but there's no engine there for her. It's on the burn. I was advised that 550 was sending an engine to Kalkaska.
1: Okay, be advised.

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0: If you want to give Sarah a text, she's going to leave. She has errands to run. 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Reference her neighbor's dog attacking her dog.
1: Clear.

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About 2 hours when you're ready. First one is going to be the driver. It's going to be B-Boy 420189.

0: first part of that was digital. I caught B-Boy, and then the last 1-890-515-564. Can you repeat the first three?
1: B-Boy, 420-189-051-564. B-Boy, 420-765-603-263. Do you need a repeat on that one?
0: Negative. Say my name.

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1: Go ahead.
0: 85 Edward Allen Bill 71769 valid option to Prescott good through 2029. 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He's going to have DOC history, discharged from probation 2018. 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

Algoma Central to Algoma EMS. You're being requested at My Michigan MedSurg for a basic transfer going back to the Rose City Villa. It's going to be a bariatric patient. First page, 1131.

Algoma Central 930's area, request an ambulance. 5447 North M33, repeating 5447 North M33. The Canna Club for a GPS medical alarm, unknown situation in the parking lot, 1131.

0: Alpha from Alpha 3. Alpha 3. You can show us the route. You can also show us clear on that BOS. We'll take that after this.
1: Thank you, 1132.

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0: Central to all units, be well for a suspicious vehicle started in Walmart parking lot, currently northbound on Cook Road. In the Walmart parking lot, going to be a Pathfinder, four-wheel drive, unknown color, shouting and screaming, coming from the inside, registration 8 Mary, yellow, X-ray 5. Again, left leaving Walmart parking lot, headed northbound on Cook Road towards town. Vehicle comes back, nil-no, on a 2015 Nissan Pathfinder to a Jason Myers out of Rose City, Central to 39.
1: Oh. 1139.
2: 22, I'm clear on way north.

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0: yapıyorsun?
1: Central, Arsa. I'm going to be out at CPS, so I don't need any checks.
2: Rock, that one's going to be canceled. Patient is up and moving. Central clear 1146. Thank you, 1146.

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0: sick person, 9020 Sherman. I don't know if they're going to call in to you or not. We're routing that address now.
1: Clear. We're getting the call now. Do you want a tone or no?
0: We don't need a tone. Just show us in route.
1: Clearing that.

0: EMS reference, the ALS transfer coming out of my Michigan boards at U of M has been canceled. Alternate transportation has been located at Central Clear 1201.
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0: 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You can show me clear Oakland County and Oakmont. Have a good day.
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1: There, we're getting.

0: starting right where you're at.
1: Okay, sounds good. 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
0: Okay, and that's about where he's going to start. 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I want to see how they do. Let me know.
1: Copy. 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

0: Algoma Central, 930 area. Request an ambulance at the Villa Rose City, 517 West Page Street. Have an 80-year-old female for confusion, 26 Charlie 1. First call, 1215.
1: Who's en route?
0: En route at 1215. Room number will be 67B-Boy. 67B-Boy.

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1: This is Alpha 2, go ahead.
0: Caller indicated patient is confused, blood pressure 136 over 80, O2 stat of 84%, put her on oxygen, it came up. They did a stroke diagnostic, passed pretty much everything they stated.
1: Thank you.

0: 12:04.
1: Regional Center.
2: 12:19.

0: 119, sorry, disregard of the expiration, no expiration date on that to Edwin John Tucker Jr. out of Midland. Great.
1: Alpha Six, Central, status on scene?
0: Six, motorcycle endorsement corrected, Lexus out of Midland, vehicle is nil and no, valid through 26. EIV, yes, out of Midland, and currently is nil and no.

0: not as quiet.
1: Hi, Glenn.
0: No answer at the door. I spoke to the caller, advised him as such. He didn't say he was too concerned. He can try again another time. You can take it.
1: Call 25.

0: in Simmons Road for a two-vehicle PDA, a third vehicle possibly has taken off.
1: Crawford Central, Frederick Alpha 6 will be clear of the scene en route to GMH.
0: Ford Explorer, they're both off the road. No injuries.
2: Can they drivable?
0: Unsure. There's no debris in the roadway, no airbags deployed.
2: Okay.

0: Go ahead.
1: That third vehicle that was involved, were they headed towards the city at all on 55?
0: Unsure. Partner's still getting some information. It may not be able to get that answer. Not completely sure, even of a description.

0: The Explorer will need a tow. 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
1: Right, they don't have a preference.
0: Clear.

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Good work.

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3: 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Have a grass fire near South Fairview, West Finnerty. 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No injuries, no reports of entrapment. Central clear, 1306.
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0: 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Tractor will be no trouble. And we're going to have a two-track that will come off M18, so M18 will be your access.
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0: I'll be in North Pacific for standby.

6.2 en route with 2-1311. It's going to be a line down. It is near the oil field. At the time of the call, he stated it was less than a sizable baseball field on fire.

0: something you can get from the highway. One of the wildlife guys at the rest area says he can access it from that mile marker 235 there at the rest area. Does that look about right?
1: That's the same fire. I'm not sure if they could drive their equipment up there from the highway. The only question. I got a two-track that comes in it from M18.
0: Okay, copy. We'll keep them going in your way. Cash is on the other side at that rest area, so he's kind of walking in to see what's on that side.

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0: for that Sheboygan fire from Friday, and there's...
1: Awesome. Thanks for checking and appreciate it. Might want to tie in with Gaylord 50 up there, see if you want anything else looked at before you cut out of there if you can.
0: Okay, I'll switch over to Gaylord and check with him.

0: Be your five.
1: Air 5, 57B.
0: Yeah, if you have contact with Roscommon 50, he's going to pull past the 2 tractor.
1: Okay, I think he just switched to LP. I'll try to get him.

0: Air 557B. We should be about a quarter mile from that section.
1: So that got you guys in sight. We'll get 50 in that two track, and you can determine if we can get the transport off on 18 there. There is a power line in there you might be able to pull up into. So Ross, kind of 50, about 50 yards right turn, and then just let us know if we can bring the transport in.
2: Yeah, we'll be able to get the transport in, Kevin. We can park it here. I got a tree in the way. I got to move out real quick.
1: Take off of that. And in just a couple hundred yards, there's a power line that might be a place to even pull the transport into to get off the two-track.

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0: One check. What?
1: Charlie Sierra 50, or what?
2: Can you give me an update real quick, please?
1: Yeah, not a whole lot of change. It's fairly mild fire behavior. Hard to see through the tree canopy for sure, but probably a couple acres. And, you know, I don't think it'll get much bigger. In other words, you know, the highway would be here on the east side, so it might burn up to the edge there. And the flanks don't seem to be that active as far as spread.
2: All right, copy. Thank you.

0: from the plains, about 2 acres, 6-inch plane lengths, just burning into the. I'm going to be IC. We're going to put a line in. And I'll give you an update as soon as we get going.
1: Okay.
2: I see.
3: Yeah, I believe so.
2: Okay, copy that. Just checking with you. If you're okay with the aircraft being released, I'll go back on patrol. If you need me to hang around, I can certainly do that.
3: Once the 53 gets up here, we'll go ahead and release you. Just for a few more, I'd appreciate it.
2: Yeah, that's no problem. He's about 40 yards from making the turn up the hill.
3: If he's en route, then I think we'll be all set here, sir. Thank you. You can go on patrol.
2: Copy that. I'll take the release. I'll be back on LP if you need anything.
3: Okay, good copy. Thank you.

0: specific tools. 75-year-old male was sitting on a stool, fell off that stool. He's currently leaving in a silver Ford SUV, front plate, starlip. Unless he's wearing white t-shirt, jeans, green slippers, can't hardly stand. Sounds clear, 1334.
1: Absolutely. Fill you in on what I'm thinking up here.
0: Just left the scene. They did deny any EMS the caller called because the male was having difficulty standing up. She believed he hit his head on a fall. He was last seen in a silver Ford SUV heading eastbound on 55. It was BOL to PD.

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1: Yeah, we're going to be all set with resources out here for now. I'll give you an update in a little bit.
2: Clear.

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1: 339.
2: Central 85 traffic. I'm going to be turning on, check that. Fairview and Fremont.
1: Fairview and Fremont, go with the plate.
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0: 7.
1: Mayor 7. Prescott on 5516.
2: Yep, just letting you know this unit's going to be added to that fire.
1: Copy.
0: Sounds good.
1: Hey, can you flip back over to here quick?
3: What's there?

0: now for you. But if it's faster for you to once you get to an opening, you want to just put a plow line in as far as we can go here and come back and make the road later.
1: Did you get clear?
2: Of 55 near Rumford. I call back. It's an open line. I'm not getting anything.
3: Okay.

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1: Jeff, did they go in right here at the pipeline?
0: That's where we went in the other day, yeah.

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1: Copy. I just got to push down another tree here, clear this, and then I can grab the plow.

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You're needed in Lincoln Township. It's going to be Huron Road and Henderson Road. Huron Road and Henderson Road, right by the railroad track for a two-vehicle PI. Internet service clear, 1345.

Mac Central Station 12 and 13, 12 and 13. You're new to Lincoln Township, South Huron Road and Henderson Road, South Huron Road and Henderson Road for a two-vehicle PI. Annex Central is clear at 1345.

0: you'll see the snowmobile trail will intersect with Maple Road, and we'll stage you there.
1: Sorry. I need to talk to you when I get there, too. What's going on?
2: It's going to be a black Ford F-150. Chest pain, and my caller was a third-party caller. She witnessed it happen and continued.
1: Clear. Please stay there.
3: Clear on that EMS run. Does he need EMS or does he need just a ride to the hospital?
4: You've just arrived at the hospital. He's not having any priority symptoms, just say he can't sleep.
3: Cleared my partner checking yet?
4: Not that I've heard.
3: Okay. I'll just head that way in my truck and see what we got.
4: 1347.
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2: 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You're needed south Huron Road and Henderson Lake Road. South Huron Road and Henderson Lake Road, right at the railroad tracks. Virtual vehicle PI. Air intercept is clear. 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
0: Good afternoon. I'll be in service. I'll be on the traffic details, driver shift.
1: Good afternoon. I'll be in service at 1352 Houston.
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1: I'm a good 50 yards or better ahead of you.
0: Okay, thank you. 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

0: 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I should come back to the black Ford F-150. Break for a second.
1: Just a second.
2: Doesn't seem to be any real fire on the line out in the trail, except that it's threw up one little snag up here. If you push that about halfway up.

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1: Central 416.
2: Go ahead.
1: For the driver of the Ford F-150, is that going to be Tim? And is he the one that's for the ambulance or the tow truck?
3: Fine. Your two track in.
1: That's the registered owner.

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1: Subaru Crosstrek registered to Todd Beams out of Davidson 11-19-2026 gave you yes. Might have to verify that with you. Status is clear, copy. Mary. Status is showing criminal lunch failure to appear out of Dearborn Heights. Is a 100 minus pickup, 350 cashier surety. Looks like the original is a DWLS. Second is a civil bench, STJ, civil infraction on a local ordinance. Out of Dearborn Heights is a 25 mile pickup, 200 cashier surety. Both are showing NCIC. He's showing on NDOC, currently on parole with Roscommon County. Otherwise, he is valid through 2028 out of Holt Lake.
2: There's that 100 mile out of range.
1: I'll check.
3: Okay.

0: walking it. I'm not needed back there anywhere yet.
1: Nope, you're good to continue on.
2: Lincoln 236, Lewis County.
3: 14. Showing a 2014 Honda Accord. Does that sound right?
4: Day from.
3: Clear. 2007 Hyundai Sonata registered to Matthew Philp Younger out of Holden Lake, 11/28 of 2026. The idea is yes.

0: Good afternoon. 3148, prep ID is 09090146. Have a good day.
1: Thank you, Yuzel.
2: 30, 34, 32, clear start.
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0: What did you?
1: Northbound 75 in Hess, Oklahoma plate. 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
1: 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We'll just leave our hose laying here and reel up the booster line and move that way.
2: Palm Central clear, 1413.
3: Copy. I can also pick up from here and head that way and improve that too, but you guys want me to just keep trying to push all this for now?
1: Yeah, Paul was wanting us to stretch line in there, it sounds, so why don't you just continue your mission here and we'll get out of your way.

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1: All right, copy, Ray. 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

0: 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And we're going to continue mopping up at the 57B and 55 units.
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4: Caller stating it's less than half of an acre. Running to the north is approximately 50 feet from his house. It's the priority one.

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0: Northbound 75 in Holland. 6 Queen Tom, Frank 16, White Tower.

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0: Paul and Burgess are part of a possible cable line down. Can you drive by, see if it is a cable line or if we need a pitch fire? No arcing, no sparking.
1: On the route.
0: Clear and thank you. 140 Hall Street was the caller. 140.
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3: Clear.

0: in trouble for me.
1: Ford F-150, that is being towed.
0: Yes, by DNS. Log that he refused MR, but the driver of the white Tahoe went with MR to the hospital.
2: H89, I'll be transporting the driver of the F-150 to McDonald's.

0: 13 units.
1: Three will be open again. Units will be clear.
2: Yeah, there's a line down. Doesn't look like it's a power line, though.
3: Parking ready.
2: I'm not sure which house it belongs to.
3: Is unknown if either vehicle are drivable. His vehicle is a silver Malibu. The other vehicle is a black pickup truck. Both are on the side of the road.
0: Clear.

0: Playing that stone.
1: Gentleman off at the McDonald's, fully clear.
0: Okay.
1: What was the time and number for that?
2: Restriction 1 prior 6 U5 off soda.
3: I'm clear, thanks.
0: Copy that, coming up to you. End of that, between you and where we were at, so we'll have to come back and work into them.
4: Can you repeat that? I couldn't hear you over the engine.
0: I'll check in with you. But there was a few small sway at that end that would have been behind you as you're just leaving, and where we had to stop and go back for water right now.
4: Yeah, those are the ones I was talking about. We got kind of straight south of where we were parked as far as we could reach, so these would kind of be like southeast, but they're in there farther than what we have hose for. So yeah, once you get road in there, if you can drive to them, I think that'll be ideal.
1: I'm going to be in service until midnight.

0: And just letting you know, we had a little electrical issue underneath the driver's front, underneath the steering wheel, kind of where the clutch hits up in the wiring. It was sparking. Via's working on it now.
1: Copy. You still operational, or are you down?
0: Well, we're down right now, but I think he's getting some electrical tape on it and hopefully solving it, so we'll see what happens.
2: We're going to be all set here. We're going to have a ring that was burning yesterday into a pile of debris. We're soaking it down good.
3: Yes, good copy, Chief. I'll probably have an engine show up to do a report from our end, but I appreciate the heads up. Thank you.

0: Yeah, your thoughts on getting the drone up?
1: I mean, yeah. Is the quad torch still working there?
0: Yeah, affirmative. It's working pretty good. But I was kind of thinking maybe we could use that on the south line to build black a little quicker.
2: Address is going to be 221 North 4th Street, Prospect Mill in front. For the caller, dog was running loose around the streets. The dog ran up to the house. Door was open. The caller went to knock on the door to advise that the dog was running loose and she was laying on the couch. Stated that he knocked several times and she did not respond. She doesn't know. He doesn't know if anything was wrong with her or just sleeping hard.

0: two vehicle PA that happened an hour ago.
1: Yeah, Charlie.

0: Look to target the stuff interior, kind of in the northern two-thirds of the burn area. We're getting some switchy winds on the south that kind of cause us to slow up a bit, but the middle definitely could be filled in a bit.
1: Okay, clearing that.

0: 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White Chevy pickup.
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0: 1965. It is a white four-door F-150. Can I get an appearance date for suspended, please?
1: C57B, are you all good back there in that corner?
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2: My name is Vin.
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2: King 55, Frank 1, 36. F177-363-720.
1: 28, that was extremely broken.
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1: 33 Oyster 1445.
2: Mississippi, one red. White male, last of Sam, Henry, Edward, Nora, Edward, Mary, Adam, Nora, first of Mitchell, M-I-T-C-H-E-L-L, middle Leroy, L-E-R-O-Y. Date of birth is going to be 6/22/2001.
1: Goodbye.
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0: 28, he is coming back with a license out of Mississippi. Looks like it's going to be good through 6/22 of 2029. No CDL status attached to that. And he's going to have an expired, canceled out-of-state license from Michigan. Affirmative, putting in the returns right now.
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2: Okay, clear. I assume you need it built in our system, correct?
0: Correct, thank you.
2: Very good, stand by.

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0: white male, date of birth 0212, 1955, breakfast second status. Last is Flavins, Sam Lincoln, Adam Victor, Edward Norris, Sam Christopher Raymond, R-A-Y-M-O-N-D, Mill John, J-O-H-N, white male, date of birth 0724, 1958, breakfast second, birth profile. Same last as that last. First of Karen, K-A-R-E-N, middle N-N, white female, date of birth, 0610-1953.
1: There's a Ford Escape, it's red. I have a plate number of Boyle Tom Robert 851. It's another car you can enter.
2: Sorry,
3: you can go with the traffic. 33 Oyster, Shane Red, Al Lincoln, and Nora. 12 P. Paul, Indiana, Silver Eclat.
2: 33 Oyster, 1456.

0: mentioned, the firstly is showing a 2025 Chevy Silverado registered to Randall Baker out of Brooklyn. Life swears on 2/12/27, EIV is yes. Randy is nil no valid through 2030 out of Brooklyn. The second plate is showing a 2009 Chevy Malibu registered to Karen Slavens out of Hope. Who is 7/24/2026 break?
1: Go ahead. I'm just winning. I don't think we're going to need it over here anymore.
2: Yeah, sounds good. Good idea. I think after we get this buttoned up, we'll back up to the south a little bit. We can hit a few of these. I see a few smokes up there we can get from the road.
1: Sounds good.

0: your engine, but I'm not real sure which way you're facing out. But there is a, we made a trail with a 55 kind of through the middle of this thing here. I'm not sure if it's wide enough to get your Navistar through, but there is some smokes. That's probably where you're seeing some of the smokes up here too.
1: Yeah, I think we can get between the 57 and where the 53 is, those couple of smokes we should be able to get from the road out here. If you guys can get back to kind of where the 53 is at, that's where the smokes were at we couldn't reach. And then there's a couple over here on the north line. If you guys can drive all the way out to this main trail, those would be the only other ones that I see.
2: She received a letter in the mail from the IRS as well as the state of Michigan referencing her filing her taxes last year. However, she stated she did not file taxes last year. Greg, go ahead. She contacted the IRS and confirmed that somebody did use her Social Security number to attempt to file taxes, unknown who did it. They would not give her any further information, but like a police report.
3: Okay. How was the traffic?
0: Going into Cousins Cycles, Mission Plate, Edward Nora, Nora 4311.
3: Cousins Cycles at 1500.
1: To get to.
4: Thirty-nine-one. 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
0: Up and clearing the flight. The duty officer.
1: Stand by.

fine, then that's causing multiple traffic issues. Been ongoing since the weekend. Sounds like there's been a couple almost accidents happening there.

0: 16.
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2: Central 65, 28.
3: Go ahead.
2: By chance, did you take a look at that CAD disturbance on Oakwood?
1: You talking to traffic?
4: Going to traffic.
1: 33 in Oyster, Michigan Res, D Davis, D Town, K King, 929, CDO White, Ford Express Van.
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0: Right.
1: I'm no longer in the area, going to be unavailable for a while. I'm going to assume that's Juan Muniz.
0: Okay, 1507.

0: And go ahead.
1: Subject doing just fine. They were napping. They came to the door. Time and number, please.
0: Your time is 14:31, number 3892, 3892.
1: They were also warned not to let their dog run at large.
0: Okay.

0: حيوان. لا شو أبيض، أنت بتقول
1: Do you think useful?

flash brush, spread potential, low, observed hazards, public, roads, threat to life, no, no threat to property or structures, best access, old US 23 highway, no additional resources needed, right?

0: Central 6522, your status.
1: I'm good, thank you. The driver took off walking. I'm just waiting for the hook.
2: 1513.
3: Next one.
2: Ops. 6. No fire investigator needed. No law enforcement needed. Name length 0, slope 0, aspect south, position on slope, flat, brake

0: Area 2 back on patrol.
1: Clear.
2: 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We're testing e-dispatch machine.
3: Clear.
4: Edward Zebra Mary, 6485.
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5: Roger, traffic.
4: 33 in Oyster, Michigan Reg. 9 and Mary D. Paul, B Boy, 5-2. White, 6-4.
5: 33 in Oyster, 1515.

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Clear?

0: Okay.
1: Go ahead. 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We'll get a GPS coordinate here. We're not. We'll be here for a while. Clear.

0: 12 from 43.
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0: Corvallon Central, Chief 1, going to be clear of Meadow Lodge and route to patient's residence.
1: Transporting 1525.

0: Same location, 0, P. Paul, SAM, E. Edward, 47, via Blue Equinox.
1: 1526.
2: Hey, 370.
3: Absolutely. I was just going to clean up that quick stretch I went so you could get by. Widen that couple clumps of oak that on that Austin Powers corner there, and then I'll probably just keep going all the way back around, make sure there's nothing else, and I'll let you know.
0: Right at that Austin Powers corner, there's a little area there where Lou drove right in through the middle. And there's a, you would push a tree, it's laying across that line. I'm going to go back around on the north side and come in on that trail, so I just need a way to get out.
3: Okay, yeah, when you get to it, just let me know, and I can do that.
2: Trevor. 33 in Oyster, Michigan Reg. B. Edwards, B. Davis, B. Charles, 417. It's over. Escape.
1: 33 in Oyster, 1527.

0: That'll work. When I come back in, I'm going to come back up and hit the north line clockwise. But unless you guys got it already.
1: Yeah, I think we can work quite a ways through here and get these last few remaining smokes, and I think we'll be in pretty good shape.
2: Is that trail up to the middle? Is it something you want me to improve a little bit, or is it good the way it is?

0: that's R. Robert Union, yes, Auntie Tom, Ida, and Nora. First of Sharon, S-H-A-R-O-N, middle of Ann, A-N-N. Female Denver, 83 of 48, 83 1948.
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2: Go ahead.
1: Show me out of service. Have a good rest of your day.
2: Okay, thanks. You as well. Clear, 1530.
1: You make me a CAD for larceny and put here at the department. Can I also get that IM?
2: There's 39.

The shoplifting complaint in progress at Walmart. West Holtley Drive, 2129 West Holtley Drive. Caller is Shannon. She's a manager. She's currently in the automotive section. Stated that there's a male subject believed to be the name of John, approximately 30s. He appears to be on something. He took two pocket knives and was trying to dispose.

0: Go ahead, 43.
1: Yeah, I got an update for you here on Gaylord's fire. The name of the fire is going to be the White House Road fire. It's 0.33 acres. The cause was a downed power line, and we'll be here for a little while mopping up.

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Breathing. Feathers left.

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1: Hey, firm, I'm going to email you over a DHS complaint. 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
0: Very nice.

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time is Victor, Adam, Lincoln, Edward, Nora, Tom, Ida, Nora, Edward, first of John, common spelling, middle of 2/24/1983, that's 2/24/83.

at widen out what I think was referred to as that Austin Powers. More oak that might need to go, or what do you think? Yeah, this corner here, that was the one, correct? There's like a 9-10 inch tree.

0: Go ahead.
1: Yeah, Steve, we'll let this come together for another 5 minutes or so, and then, you know, we'll gather up down at where we briefed at, so whoever can get down there, and Nate can shuffle people up to Bravo to grab pickups or whatever they need. But we'll do our AAR stuff down there where we briefed.
2: Okay, copy that. Yeah, so we'll sit on this till... till 1600, and then everybody meet up at the briefing site, correct?

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1: 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Sounds good.

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1: Yep, that's affirmative.
0: Copy that. Have a good night.
1: All right, you too. 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
0: Yeah, just an update. 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Everything looks good. 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

0: Can you repeat?
1: I'll be out at the courthouse for a moment.
0: Clear 1600.
2: 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Afternoon. 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

0: 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Calcasa Common, West Branch, Manton, and Harrison. All other stations staff for local needs. Staff the three skidders, three planes up at 30.
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Selby. Can you push it, Aaron?

King Edward, Paul Paul, Edward Nora, Ursa Timothy, common spelling, or Robert, common spelling, 530 in 1959, clear.

0: option too. I'm gonna wait till 28 gets down here, go on Oakland, then I can head up that way.
1: Clear 1617. Caller for this larceny is currently sitting in a seat. That he has eyes on his trailer, believes Tracy and Grant took it. They're watching and waiting for him.
0: 133.

0: I don't see any protection orders on that subject. There is a possible match out of Texas. Full extradition, I put that in can. I'm checking on that now. Does carry a caution. And he was recently ran by Clare County as well.
1: Your bag is that? Do you want it brought back down to where the engine, or just leave it here? And
2: yeah, if you could just leave it there. My pickup is just right out on the off ramp there for the rest area. So whenever you guys are done with me, I'm just gonna boogie out that way.
1: Yeah, I see it. It looks like the PD and a wrecker right there, just loading her up, so it's all good.
2: Yeah, that doesn't surprise me.

0: queries for King 26.
1: What?
2: Outside of running the gentleman to verify his picture, our driver's license, everything seems to be matching up. FBI number, date of birth, driver's license number. In which case, you would have a full extradition out of Texas, times two, for aggravated assault with a deadly weapon.
1: Clear, thank you.
2: 27.

0: 3236 Travis.
1: Charlie, Travis.
0: West Houghton Court, Michigan Plate, Frank Adam Queen, 9489.
1: 1527.

0: 31, go ahead.
1: Thirty-six, y'all. 36, y'all.

0: going to be clear of Dunton Road Fire and heading to a new fire break. Go ahead. 24 north, 2 west, section 1.
1: 15 clear.
2: 16 or 5, I do. Here, give that legal again.
1: 24 north, 2 west, section 1.
2: Clear, I'll be in route.

0: 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Potential clear 1636.
1: Potential 14, where is it at?
0: 1654 Joyce Kilmer Road. 11654 Joyce Kilmer Road.
1: Clear. Do you know if anyone's inside that residence?

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1: 55 and Beach, what was the plate?
0: David Yell Edward 9376, DYE 9376. It's a Toyota Prius with a couple kayaks hanging out the back. I have good status.
1: 1638.

0: Yeah, still not through the fire, but I wouldn't say it's building a lot, but it is certainly building. I can tell there is, you know, some pine there, mixed pine hardwood. I'll be over here in a few minutes.
1: Clear.
2: Symphony. Caller advised, nothing physical over here. They're separated now, but I'm going to check the area reference at 1.
1: 1641.
3: The office, I'm going right by there. You just want me to go with my truck?
0: No, I'll just go with your truck, Marv.
3: Okay, sounds good.
4: And she's also hyperventilating. We'll get one headed that way. She was originally denying EMS.
1: Clear at 1642.

0: Would you be able to tone it out, please?
1: Okay, never mind.
2: Go ahead.
1: Scale of the fire, approximately acre. This burn around a structure. There is, I believe, a small structure on fire. There would be quite a bit of potential here. We got jack pine. It's a single tree torch, and we would have dozens of structures threatened, approximately 3/8 of a mile. I recommend the fire bosses.
2: 16 clear.
1: And also, they can go ahead and request the air attack as well.
2: 16 clear.
3: You can show me in the county, en route to the post to terminate.
4: 1340.
5: Yeah, can you have 650 send me out some help for this one just to be safe?
2: 16 clear.
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2: Clear.

0: To copy DOL, City of Omer. Going to be between the Tyler General and the Turkey outlet on 23. Got reports of two approximately 10-year-old children on an e-bike playing in traffic. Caller stated he was headed south on Huron, and the children went head-on playing in the roadway. Unknown clothing description. Internet Central's clear, 1645.
1: And also, if there's any conservation officers nearby, I'll switch over to TAC 3. That'll be their Law 3 on high band. Maybe want to get them lined up in case this is going.
2: Clear.
3: I'll be heading to that fire.
2: Clear.
1: And I do believe the structure on site here may be on fire now. I'm going to switch back over to Roscommon.
2: Clear.
0: Your digital care piece.

0: Yeah, it should be about 2 miles out on M18. It's just south of Joyce Kilmer, correct? I can see the smoke.
1: Affirmative, Joyce Kilmer. You'll be able to park on park. This residence is on the east side of Joyce Kilmer Road, and the wind is blowing the fire to the east, approximately 2 acres. We've had single tree torching. Everything's on the ground now, but it's still burning pretty well. I'd say you've got, you know, 5 foot flame length. And just had an explosion. I think that might have been a LP tank. So it is around a residence, so just heads up there.
0: Copy, thanks.

0: That gentleman's still waiting by CA Haynes.
1: Believe so. Haven't gotten a call back from him. $16.49.

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0: The 5th and Houghton, Michigan plate 9, Robert Adam Charles 09, ref laser.
1: 7th Houghton 1651.
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1: 14 should be there momentarily.
3: Okay, clear. I have the south end blocked right now.
1: Yeah.
3: Negative. Just so you know, I do not have radio contact unless I'm in my car.

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1: Clear.
2: Your next central closed this unit, City of Standish. For a possible drug complaint.
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1: 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Break. Battalion 6-1, Cadillac 800.
2: Cadillac, Battalion 6-1, go ahead.
1: Yep, go to the DO. Could you relocate to Lucerne patrol zone?
2: Yep, you can show me en route, Lucerne.
1: Copy, thanks. Dispatch clear, 1655.

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1: Central 14.
0: 14, go ahead.
1: Where the blade trail, you want me to cut it off at?
0: Afer.
1: Okay, clear them out.
2: With a plow line right now.
3: Copy, I'm in 16. 58, 9, coming from. I meet you.

0: Go ahead, Mark.
1: Yeah, I felt some heat at the head. Probably get some torching at that, right at the head. Right shoulder. Also, we did order up the fire bosses, so they would be en route or activated. I haven't heard them.

0: Yeah, I hear boss, and their attack are on order, so I guess if you need them, we'll keep them coming. And we got resources coming from Grayling as well.
1: Wrapped up here, we'll let you know.
0: Copy.
2: I'm up in front of you. If you're going to be coming around this north or left lane.
3: Probably needs to come move the engines before it burns up.

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2: I'm going to be Colton in 7th.
3: Colton in 7th, close your plate.
2: I'm going to be Michigan registration, Edward George Yellow, 8527, EJ, check that, EGY, 8527, number's low rolling, by the way.
3: 17,
2: average. I'm going to be pulling into St. Joe's Catholic Church, red pickup, occupied 110.
3: St. Joe's, 17, average.
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2: T3, once you can see 58 coming in, where you guys are getting close, I'd like you to double back and strengthen this line a little bit over here.

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0: How's the head holding?
1: Pretty good. I think if he comes back around, like his suggested, come back and double that up. I think he got it. Skidder and the tractor plower, they've met up on that left flank now, so I think he gets turned around. If you guys have eyes on it and you're comfortable,
0: yeah, I'll get back with you on that one, Kevin. I'll get with Gish. Great. Gish from Roscommon 50.
2: Yeah, go ahead, Paul.
0: Yeah, just to let you know, we got the fire bosses coming. How's it look up there? Are we going to need them? Or do we need to cancel them?
2: Yeah, I was clear on that. I think we can go ahead and stand them down. This line, everything he's put in on the right flank is good, and it's burned up to his line. So I think if we...
0: Copy. Air 5, Roscommon 50.
1: Roscommon 50, Air 5.
0: You can go ahead and cancel the fire boss.
1: Okay, copy that. And looks like 53 is right, coming right back around the head now. Break Roscommon 53, Air 5.
3: Go ahead for 53.
1: Yeah, you double that up, everything looks good. Line-wise. Yeah, just as you're coming back around there, everything looked good. Nothing swapped over there.
3: I haven't seen a swap over yet.
2: Air 5 from Kish. Yeah, I'm down here on foot. Everything's holding good.
1: Okay, good copy. I'm going to switch over to LP.
4: Roscommon 53 and 1658 have tied in the plow line together all the way around.
3: Copy. Yeah, I saw them. I turned around, so we were pretty close there.
5: Back up with you a minute, see what we can do with other resources coming in.
0: Go ahead. Yeah, I think we're going to be all set with the resources.

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1: You can show me in service. Is there a fire going off at M18?
0: Affirm.
1: What's the location of that?
0: One one six five four Joyce Kilmer Road.
1: Clear, you can show me en route to that.
0: Clear 1707.
2: Frank, go ahead.
3: Would you call the caller back to see where he's at?
2: Affirmative.

0: call here checking with the structure with the 30 permits.
1: Clear. I got Grayling's task force plus an engine en route. You guys still need them, or can I let them go back?
0: I would say we can cancel that. Grayling task force. He's right here. Is he? Hold on.
2: Back.
3: Well, I drove through the park. I didn't see anybody else. I didn't see a trailer either.
2: Okay. Then we can arrive.

0: with another engine, just maybe 57C coming out of Grayling, they can cancel too.
1: Claire, I don't think the task force that changed in 72 was actually in service. He just called me on the radio.
0: Okay. Well, you can go away now.
1: Thank you.

0: Sure, thanks, you as well.
1: That's a Virgin for all, be the time.
0: 1711.
1: Copy.
2: 16, Roscommon 50. Go ahead. Can we get a feel headed this way?
3: Station 20 was, he doesn't have any anybody in Roscommon County, but he was going to try Crawford County. He's been working on that, trying to get a hold of someone.
2: Copy, thank you.
0: Thank you.

back. He returned to his residence due to a medical condition. He'd like you to stop by there and speak with him. The address on the CAD call.

0: shot towards the top. I don't want it to give us any issues.
1: Okay, I'll look for it. I knew I was missing something there.
0: Oh, you're good. It's hard to see in the smoke, but I'm right here in front of you. I'll point you into it.

0: Hope you're clear.
1: Central 3239 to clear the county into Omaha.
2: 3239.
3: Yeah, if everything looks good up there, you can be released.
4: Yeah, it looks real good. Paul, I don't see any issues.
3: All right. Thanks for all your help.
4: Yeah, you bet. Good job getting there. Quick. Have a good chat.

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1: Clear. 50 from 51B. Just be aware, I do have a South Branch 6x6 that started behind the structure, and it is working. He's working clockwise. He's just catching the...
0: Copy.
2: That's all your units. He advised reckless driver complaint, South Lafayette and Federal Avenue against South Lafayette and Federal. Happened about 5 minutes ago. Caller said there was a white pickup with a dump bed all over the road. Male driver, unknown passengers. Plate given was 8C Charles 82527, 8C82527, Central Clear, 1715.
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0: Go ahead.
1: I can't remember if I let you know I was released from Roscommon Clay or not, but I did get released and I'm en route into Roscommon for landing.
0: 15 clear.
2: Michigan Reg, Edward Nora, Queen 2196. White pickup.
3: 1719. Central 28.
2: Go ahead.
3: Finally received a response from Texas stating the warrant is still outstanding and they will extradite for pickup and give contact information. I will send it over to corrections.
4: We do have a liner on this. I'm going to say it's approximately 2 acres. We're going to be here mopping up for a while, working with the local VFDs.
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0: Yeah, Dakota, I got Kish is going to be coming out working with you.
1: Yep, he's clear.

0: Is RJ going to hold?
1: Stated that they just recently held him for 20 days. Texas never came and picked him up, so he's stating no, he will not hold him at this time.
2: South Branch engine is pulled over into the black, just ahead of me here around the corner. You'll see him, but they'll be out of your way until you go by.
3: Okay, thank you.

0: Go ahead, 1658.
1: Do you got something else for me?
0: No, you can load up and get ready for the next one. Thanks for the help.
1: Not a problem. I'm on it.
2: 725. Go ahead.
1: Be holding first, Michigan plate, Edward, Zebra Yellow, 2359, via Silver Chevy.
2: Holding the first, 1725.
1: How was that looking back there? Continue? Can I turn around and go back? I think there's a little bit more between me and the road I need to get.
3: O'Brien,

0: that self range engine too.
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0: Release, it'll be clear.
1: 1726.
2: Twenty-two.
3: 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All I can tell you, he had a no shirt on and on a bike. His name is Troy.
1: 1727.

0: Hi.
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0: Yeah, this is real solid here where 58 came through. So if you want to keep working on your side, I think we'll be good over here for now.

0: further information on that. The address is 3352 East Holton Lake Drive. It started off as an 81-year-old male. He's conscious, alert, fell down. It sounds like he actually took out his wife with him when he fell down. She's also on the ground. I believe she's going to be complaining of a wrist injury. 85
1: quick. 22 son. Does he have an approximate age of the suspect that took off?

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1: Five. 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
2: A motorcycle or a bicycle?

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1: I got a letter from the trailer.
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2: 15 clear.
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3: 1731.
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1: 39, I think we'll be all set.
4: Very nice, clear.
3: 1731.

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0: 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Can you look up HD's number for me, HD Toy, and give it to me?
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1: Bull Lake Road for a 39-year-old female, fast breathing for a manic episode. That's square 1748.

0: 3245 from Central.
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1: Clear. They have EMS en route.
0: Paper.

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1: Okay, thanks.
2: Wednesday, June 7th.
1: Go ahead.
2: A 39-year-old female manic episode. She is violent.
1: That we'll advise on first stage.
2: 1752.

0: ATC might call you back. 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And we're going to head back over to the park, see if we can get back over there again.
1: Clear 17.2, Grant.

0: middle on it. 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

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It's going to be a red Mustang revving its engine, driving erratically. 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
0: My mission has been advised we're not available for that site transfer. 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
3: 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We're going to go across the loop over into those woods. That might be where this is at.
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5: Such close to Elliott, Mills Township for suspicious.
1: Sandra 44, what's going on?
5: There's a male walking around wearing purple shorts, basketball shorts, no shirt, no shoes. He's currently headed north on Timber Lane. He was looking through the caller's window.
1: On that way.

0: 44. 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They were refusing to do so. The husband is standing at the end of his driveway watching him. That male is standing in the middle of the roadway just north of the caller's address.
1: Okay, clear myself in 36, turn around.
0: 1840.
1: Did you get
0: 1841? 18.

vehicle headed southbound on Markey Road. Vehicle was parked on top of a curb. A male appeared to be ETOH.

0: Central 3237, good evening. I'm in service. I'll be en route down to Arnett County for some follow-up. I'll advise when I'm back in the county.
1: Good evening, 1816.

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1: Your township.
0: I will let them know, and I'll destroy this one, mark for that.
1: Sir, 1820.

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1: The free area. 69-year-old male. Flipped his side-by-side, back ribs, and shoulder injuries.
0: Clear. 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
1: Go ahead.
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0: The demo is going to be nil-no, Brandy Lee Green at rest 615-87. It's going to be a ballot operator with a 625G permit, expiring 615-28.

0: expensive to get a better location. It's going to be west of Meridian on Trail 6, approximately 1,500 feet off of Meridian to the west. There is a trail that runs south. They are in another sand bowl type area.
1: That's what they do. We're clear on the location. Fire's going to bring the patient out to us. We'll rendezvous with them for better location, but as of right now, we're headed to the end of East Crater Lake to meet them where the trail starts.

0: Do you have to take Oak Park Drive to Quigley Drive to get there?
1: Okay, clear. I just saw on the map that went through. Thought maybe there's a chance.

0: Go again.
1: Did you have traffic for me?
0: Yes, ma'am. Where would you like me to meet you up at? Because my Durango's not going to make it back there.
1: Yeah, I'm in the ambulance. We're headed to meet him at the end of East Carter Lake Road. They're going to have to bring the patient out to us who's I can't get back there yet. Or out in there. Fire's headed out there in their ORV to bring the patient to us because we can't get back there without an ORV either.
0: Okay, clear. I guess I'll meet you guys by Carter Lake Road.
1: I'm not sure if I'm going to launch cell service. He's probably going to have the best chance of actually getting out there.
0: Yeah, you're digital.
2: Okay. Central 6537. I'll be en route to 1991 East Rose City Road.

0: 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Go ahead.
1: In the car in service, doubled up with 13. What was the direction of travel on that reckless?
0: Northbound on M18 from 55.
1: Thank you. We'll start flying that way.
0: 1830.

0: compared to where the residence is at. Where are we at on the map compared to where the residence is at?
1: Can you check with IC on this fire and still see if they still need us to block off Joe Stilmer?
0: Well, there's 300 yards of, or 300 foot of water.
2: Central 3985, I'll be out of service. Have a good night.
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4: 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Stand by in the vehicle.

0: Javier. Okay, bueno.
1: Probably about 8 Carter Lake Road, off 76 with EMS.
2: Okay, 18 or so.

I was unable to make contact with the other half party involved in this complaint, but all the information will be turned over to AP1.

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0: Yeah, go ahead, Steve.
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1: Thank you very much.

0: All right. I just observed that white Toyota traveling north on North Roscommon. We'll be clear though.
1: Nelson, and just forgot to clear you, sorry.

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1: Clear, 1845.

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1: 1850.

0: 30s before the pork chop, you know. 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That's me, our male half in the purple shorts.
1: Stand by.

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1: Clear, thank you.

0: Good.
1: Going for a larceny on West Armory.
0: Yeah.
1: 6704 West Emory Road, 6704 West Emory Road. Caller is Shirley McDougal Gurley. Stated that there was a antique bed frame that was sitting by her camper nowhere near the road. Was taken sometime today. The cameras at her residence were apparently offline at the time, so unknown exactly when it happened. Beige in color and very heavy. Unknown who took it.
0: Clear. We'll start pointing that way. We're in the village right now. We got a paper to serve, and I won't head that way.
1: Okay.
2: Is at My Michigan for an ALS transfer. Going to Midland, next to Nina, pumping a monitor, Central Clarity, 55.

0: there. 71-year-old male believes he's having a seizure. Hello.
1: We'll be out at 11719 Sherman Lane, paper.
0: Okay, page 99.

0: sir.
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0: We're out there, you know, like that.

0: This patient has high level of pain on the right side, upper right rear quadrant, ribs and shoulder. Ribs, shoulder blade, right side. Difficulty, pain on breathing.
1: Did you get off
0: other than that,
1: off the other road?
0: I can't.

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1: All right, well.
0: Yeah, Ross, all Roscommon units and the skitter are headed back to the station, clearing this fire. Happy?
1: Nice work. We'll catch you tomorrow.

0: 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You as well, thank you. 1906.
1: Over to 244.
0: Go ahead.
2: We made contact with the subject. He is currently back in one of these trails. His Suburban is halfway underwater. Supposedly they called AAA for a tow. Supposedly they're sending DNA. Can you contact them and see how long they'll be here?
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0: I'm on GX with DNN right now, and they said they did not get a call for that.
1: Wonderful. Can you stand there?
0: I can.

0: And then we'll attack that occurred at 280 North Sage Lake Road. Probably saying they found the home where the dogs are and they spoke to the homeowner. The homeowner did say they would cover the medical bills for the dogs. However, the caller would still like an officer to come out and speak with them.
1: Clear, I'll give him a call and let him know that we won't be available for the next little bit, but I'll keep in touch with her.
0: Thank you, sir. 1910.

Station 960 from Omaha Central requesting unit 4606 Orchard Road, 4606 Orchard Road, nearest cross of Channel Lake and Elm Drive, Edwards Township, for a 79-year-old male, conscious, breathing, sick. Central clear at 1913.

0: Go ahead, Josh. I just let you know that all resources are leaving that Fletcher burn here and heading back to the shop. We'll be out in the morning for a fire check.
1: Copy. Good work. Sounds like it was a nice burn.
0: Yes, sir. I appreciate the coordination.

0: from Alpha 4. Do we have 4 trucks available?
1: Alpha, go ahead.
2: 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I'm clear of the office.
1: 1915.
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2: Just advising, this male has severe slurred speech and is
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1: Okay, clear. 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

0: 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He's a white male, 7/19 of 2009. 0719 2009. Length.
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0: Weekend starting in 2008, Shirley and Paula registered to Alyssa Stewart out of Roscommon. Go through 9/19/26. EIV shows yes. Status is billed or valid. Graduated level 2. Go through 2027 out of Roscommon.
1: Clear, thank you.
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2: I'm on 55, just going towards Prep River. I'll take care of that car here if that's what it is.

hospital just called back. They were able to get him back inside, and they're keeping an eye on him until his brother can come get him.

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1: Good status. 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
0: 1934.
2: 1923, we are on my mission.
0: Have you out of my mesh at 1934.
3: 537, how have you doubled up with 6523, over by 23?

10-10 is going to be making contact with an Anthony Green. He has his 11-year-old child with him. The mother of the child is demanding he brings the child back. He's just got some questions. His TX is going to be 989-305-1008, repeating 989-305-1008.

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2: South Gladwin and Riley Road.
0: Heading over towards Ridgefield. I have a juvenile complaint. 7-year-old female running down the road. Babysitter's trying to catch her, but she just keeps heading towards the beach.
2: No names involved.
0: Walking your dog, just saw the babysitter chasing the little girl. So they're on Lakewoods Beach Road, like the road heading towards the lake.

0: 11. 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
0: G1, good evening. I'm in the county.
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0: 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For a 67-year-old male with hip issues. 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
1: From Alba 3, you can
0: tell us now. 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